You know, I went to the doctor just the other day. You know what he told me? Girl, you're not sick. It's that man.

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Nothing ever gonna blow now. Do what you wanna, trash me. Your energy will never match me. Whenever I walk into the room, you always

catch me on the last flight to LA. Trying to see things without your face. Listen to the playlist that I made for you. The songs that made me wish that it